0: Hanson North.
1: Hi, Mount. We're west of the 6-1.
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1: 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We're making contact with Jason Smith in reference to his son, Zivion, is out past curfew.
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0: 9241 10th Street, 9241 10th Street, cross of Airport and Market Street. Units to respond.
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0: Alpha 3420, can you start that, please?
1: How are you?
0: Sir, 345, do you want 3412 to start that way as well?
1: Sure, if she's available.
0: Sir, 3412, clear there. Clear.
2: I'm going through Belding. I'll redirect that way until told otherwise.
1: 53357, I'm sorry, that's why you can keep going to yours.
2: I'll keep heading that way just in case this turns ugly.

0: three units responding to 10th Street. Sounds like the pistol is in the kitchen on the counter. No shots were fired. Male subject, Nicholas Henninger. He is currently outside. Sounds like the caller is inside.
1: Drive clear. Line's clear. Can the caller lock the door? I guess F1 doesn't have access to anything.
0: She was advised to.

0: four units responding to Kent Street. It sounds like the male half has left.
1: We had to respond. Any work on getting a location for that?
0: Address is in the notes.
2: On foot or in a vehicle?
0: It's unknown. Check back. He left in his vehicle. Possible registration of Edward X-ray 4751 in the red Chevy Silverado Duramax.
2: Clear. And I'm not reading the note. Where's mom's address?
0: 456 Lawrence Street.

0: 4926 from Central. Can you copy a warrant confirmation?
1: Good.
0: DRPD is out with Amir Ducre. He's joining a criminal bench FTA out of your department. $1,000 cash for surety. 50-mile pickup. They do have locals. They're wondering if you want to hold place.
1: Paper. Can you, who's wearing me the message?
0: Thank you.
1: Thank you.
0: You're welcome.

0: status.
1: Catch. 20-5. 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

0: Where are you all set with that car here at the 6-4?
1: Paper.
0: Clear. Central has an incident pending at 2040.

0: sends you from plane. Can you go with the possible registration on me, Shetty?
1: First time. Registration Edward Edward X-ray 4751.
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1: Clear. I'm on bridge going towards 10th Street right now.
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2: Vehicle description is a 2011, it's a black red Chevy. Got quite a few stickers on it. One should be on the tailgate, it's an American flag. And there's a Duramax D, that's red, should be on one of the windows.
1: Your first part of the oil copy, and it's a red Duramax.
2: Red Duramax sticker on the window, there's a American flag sticker on the tailgate, and it's bright red.
1: Okay, I'm clear. 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
1: 4 God.
0: Were you given the VOL for possible DV suspect?
1: I overheard a Chevy pickup, red in color, with an American flag in the back and stickers.
0: Abram, registration is going to be Edward X-ray 4751. It'll be driven by a Nicholas Henninger.
1: 10-4, did we have a year of it?
0: 2011.
1: 10-4.
0: Kent Street. He's possibly headed to Mom's house on Lawrence Street.

0: What was that plate again?
1: Edward, X-ray 4751.
0: All right, I got it in front of me right now. We're Charlotte and Bridge.
1: All units clear, Charlotte and Bridge.
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0: For what way are you on Grand from Charlotte?
1: We're just turning east on Grand River. And we're turning onto Bruce P. I'm going to go ahead and light him up. It's right next to Taco Bell.
0: Clear. We'll be there in a second.
2: Central clear. You're on Bruce P. in front of Taco Bell.
1: And we're pulling into the parking lot across from Taco Bell.
2: Clear parking lot across from Taco Bell.
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0: internet, have a possible code S. 7106 East Blue Water Highway, 7106 East Blue Water Highway, cross all of Plain Street and Struble Road, caller stating, to be a third party call, advising there's a note outside, nobody's entered the residence. You answer response?
1: 574,

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0: Okay. 06 East Bluewater Highway, 7106 East Bluewater Highway, cross of Plain Street and Struble Road for a possible code S, Central Superior 2119. Ionia County Central Dispatch, True Lions, Mirror Fire, if you could stage in the area, 7106 East Bluewater Highway, 7106 East Bluewater Highway, cross of Plain Street and Struble Road for a possible code S, Central Superior 2120.

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1: Go ahead.
0: But we've a car here, South Sages, north of Musgrove. Cars blocking both lanes and us unable to move. If 39.5 is available, can I have them go over there and put lights on that until we get a wrecker out there?
1: Sure, if he's willing.
0: I'm clear. 39.5 from Central.
2: I'm clear.
0: I'm clear. Brandon Crane is going to be a driver. He doesn't have a preference on a wrecker. He said when he hit the deer, the vehicle completely turned off or you can't turn it back on. It's blocking both lanes of travel.
2: I'm clear. 21-22.
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3: 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Ionia County Central Dispatch, Drew Lyons, Mayor Fire. 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Stage in the area, 7106 East Blue Water Highway, 7106 East Blue Water Highway, cross off Plain Street, Drew Road for a possible code S, so just clear 2123.

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0: I'm clear.
1: Did you want me to get a record started that way as well as blocking both lanes?
0: Hey, firm, it's a no prep.
1: Company, would you like me to call?
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0: I'm clear, thank you.
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0: call. 19. 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Caller's advising a young man by the name of Kyler stopped at his house looking for a girl. Was looking for a Nevaeh. Also looking for things to smoke 3500 with.
1: 19 is correct.
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0: Be advised, EMS is staged.
1: 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We're just about a minute out.
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1: Central 395. Vehicle's going to be out on the roadway. Do you have a plate for that Buick?
2: Negative.
1: Central 395, copy the plate.
2: Go ahead.
1: It's going to be David Victor 8294 Charles.
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3: Hey, firm, you're looking for a house that is just east of Hayes Road. It is the first house east of Mueller Mini Storage. It's a long driveway to the north and the house is back of the trees.
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0: The owner of the vehicle is stating he wants the vehicle to stay on the side of the road for the night. What do you think about that?
2: As long as it's completely off the road, I'm okay with it.
0: Clear.
3: Hey, do you want me to disagree, reading office?
0: Well, they're already on scene.
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1: Okay.
0: I will for that.
2: Central 46-4.
0: 46-4, go ahead.
2: Yeah, you can show me clear.
0: 21-45.

0: Good.
1: I'll be clear of the location and be back around to the venue. Just follow up. I'll advise when I'm out.
0: 21, where are you guys?

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1: Go ahead.
0: Copy a Michigan driver's license.
1: Is it the RO of the vehicle?
0: Is the RO of Brandon Crane?
1: Okay, sir. Central, 3412. 3412, stand by. 395, did you need a return on that, or you just wanted it for the report?
0: Thank you.
1: Clear, 3412, go ahead.
2: It's going to be an obvious delay.
1: Did you want me to get MEI and VA started?
3: Okay, sir, please.
1: Clear.

0: What would you like us to disregard medical or send them in?
1: I don't think there's any need for them now.
0: Six-two-two-six-two-four status.
2: Security to suspend.
0: Suspending 2148. You are on duty.
3: Go ahead.
0: You can disregard.
3: Clear, we'll be back in service.
0: 2148.

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1: Go ahead.
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1: 2149. Go ahead.
2: I know you're off at 22, so I can head up there and relieve you.
1: I'm alright if you're busy.
2: I just come in available, so I'll just make my way up there.

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1: Go ahead.
0: He might have heard some of the phone, but I got flagged down there. It didn't happen before I met there. 1166, elderly female driving around the road.

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1: Good.
0: MEI is requesting a phone call at your convenience. I have a number when you're ready.
2: If you're comfortable with it, would you be willing to take the UV-10 or whatever you got down there? I think I'm going to be here for a minute. This is the last dementia case, I believe.
1: Thanks, sir. I can take it. Central, go ahead with that phone number.
0: You'll be making contact with Mary, 517-230-2790.
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0: 看出二十多岁这一幕的话，Last of Tag, Tom, Adam, George, George. First is going to be Mary, Adam, Robert, George, Edward, Nora, Edward, middle of K, King, Adam, Yellow. 6/20/1943. And would you check to see if there's any missing or anything like that in there?
1: Okay, stand by.

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0: Clear, valid to Middleville. I can contact them and see if they have any reports of it, if you'd like me to.
1: If you would, we're working on trying to remember some family phone numbers.
0: Clear.
1: And I have a plug for you as well.
0: Yes, the plate.
1: Clear, thank you.
0: You're welcome, 2200.

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1: Negative.
0: 382 East Riverside Drive, cross of South Street and Bates Road. Caller is advising there's a female at a house with banging on the garage. Advised she ran out of gas, but she doesn't see a vehicle around.
1: Where?
0: 2236.
1: Central 345. Is there a delay on that at all?
0: Stand by. My partner's asking.

0: approximately 5 minutes ago. 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
1: Clear, I'm in the area. Looks like there was a male walking north on Dexter, or 66, from Riverside.
0: Clear.
1: Central 34-5, I'm going to be out with her vehicle at the end of 3-2.
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1: 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She just has some questions about camping on state land.
0: Oh, clear.
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0: 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Relay CMS TFA 33 Otisco Township, 6800 Deaver Drive, 6800 Deaver Drive, Crescent Belding Road, 93-year-old female, high blood pressure, Central's clear at 2246.
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0: you guys, we do have a flag on the address and the caller. Two officer response due to long criminal history. Nothing PD is in route.
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0: Familiar with Mr. Ward. Clear. The flag advises to officer response. My closest unit would be Ionia. Do you want another one?
1: Advise.

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0: 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No, reporting on Long Lake and Decker.
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4: 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Brenda screamed at me and hung up when she was asked questions about the whereabouts of these illegal gangsters. Show me clear.
1: That makes two of us. She yelled it up too. I'll show you clear. 2319.

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0: Can you copy a call?
1: Good.
0: You can respond to the area, Charlotte Highway and Cutler Road. Charlotte and Cutler. Caller reported a male subject who was in the ditch with his bicycle. He was not moving. He's now up. He's refusing EMS. Caller believes they may be intoxicated.
1: 24.
0: Described as heavier set, short, dark hair, blue eyes, yellow, high visibility, safety vest on. Sounds like he's walking southbound.
1: Sounds like

0: 9 unit, copy a call.
1: 26.
0: West Lincoln Avenue in Pleasant, Lincoln and Pleasant. If you can check Corey, male subject, wearing a black hoodie. He was walking down the road, caller almost hit him. He has his hood up, walking westbound.
1: Clear.
0: 039.

dispatch to Countywide Units 2 in the area of Westbound I-96 from mile marker 6334 in Orange Car, registration 1 Queen Victor Edward 31. Caller states that they are swerving and almost a median and went off the road. Thanks for the briefing.

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0: Ionia County Central Dispatch, countywide units have a assault in progress, 7921 East Grand River Avenue, 7921 East Grand River Avenue, cross out Silverland Drive and Abbey Road. Caller states someone is getting assaulted. Lots of yelling. They're not answering my partner now. Units respond.
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0: Central 2, Portland ENS 4, and unknown medical due to an assault. N7921 East Grand River Avenue, stage in the area. We have caller on the line still. As of right now, somebody has been thrown to the ground and punched. They are bleeding, but unknown where comes from.
1: Tony, be advised, it sounds like someone by the name of Nick may have thrown a Jamie down to the ground, punched him, and kicked him while he was down. We do have an ambulance and route stage in the area.
2: Is Jamie Welder involved?
1: Hey, sir.
2: Clear. Can you run him?

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1: Good.
0: Showing up on conditional release order. States no drugs, alcohol. Other than that, an officer safety caution lean positive CMS response discharge from probation in 2017. Charges of controlled substance, maintaining a drug house. Other than that, suspended to that address.
1: Out with the subject in the roadway. I'll get you an address in time.
0: Clear you out with the subject in the roadway.
2: 46-4 from 34-5. I'm a ways out still. Would you mind sliding out there?
3: Yeah, I'm in route.
2: Appreciate it.

0: 46-4. I got a car smashed up here on West Grand River. We're going to be east of the of 20.
1: 132.
0: Such a poor copy plate.
1: Fine.
0: 29 Adam King Edward 8. Coat black. Chevy Sonic or something like that.
1: There's today.

0: 140. Is somebody hit by a car?
1: Negative.
0: Ten four.
1: I got one to take.
2: One detained, 144. Status?
1: Figure.
2: 144. Good.
3: Charlie, here, what's going on down there? Did you have a 64 start this way, too?
2: 64 units, are you clear, direct?
4: Stay firm, 530.
2: Thank you, 144.
1: 20 to 5.
3: Go ahead.
5: With you.
1: I got approached by a male and a female. I'm still working on a deadline one. They're at Jenny's out on the street.
3: Yeah, background, I wasn't clear on that.
5: I just know.

0: Country from 46-4. What's my plate come back to on my Chevy? And I'm out with 20.
1: Plate comes back on the 2012 Chevy Sonic, registered to an Austin Jacob Stevens out of Grand Rapids, expires 9/1/26 at Evenville.
0: 10-4.
1: One 3-6.

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0: Clear 139.

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1: I'm clear.
0: 150.

0: That's a 46-1.
1: 46-1.
0: Alright, the subject at 20 has got detained. I have a file when you're ready for 10 nines.
1: Okay.
0: Class to carry Charles Adam Robert Yellow versus Nicholas Nora Ida Charles King Ocean Lincoln Adam Sam North David Common 324-2000. Which is a couple east of us.
1: Clear to me.

0: Bueno, en fin.
1: Right.
0: So this is an officer discussion for the bank national collective party being Sabrina Sue Horton. He is showing two out of Ingham County, one criminal bench for contempt of court for the amount of up to cash assurity. The second is criminal bench failure to appear for the amount of up to cash assurity. Also showing one out of East Lansing, criminal bench failure to appear, or criminal pickup. 1,294 cash surety. Other than that, he is suspended out of Holt with 3 checked out four cars.

0: 4 from Central.
1: 4 9.
0: We're taking a call now that there's a male by the C store that's trying to hitchhike. It's going to be a white male with a flannel on. Unknown whether it's related to the crashed out vehicle.
1: 10-4-7.
2: Central from 20. Do you copy a plate?
0: Go ahead.
2: Disregard.
0: Disregarding.

0: That subject is clear. File valid out of Grand Rapids.
1: So far. Do you have a description of him?
0: White male, light brown hair, 150 pounds, 5'11".
1: So far.
0: 2 a.m.
2: Central, 39.5. Oh, yeah, service. Have a good night.
0: You as well, 2 o'clock. .46-4 from Central 1017.
1: This
0: is in regard to the Nicholas Carey thing that's advised to advise and release on their warrants.
1: Step 4, that's going to be for 3420.
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1: File for Austin Stevens. I have Austin in my back seat. I'm going to be in route back to the scene to figure out what's going on.
0: Clear. Four 919.
2: 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Just set the alarm off. Your call. I'll be checking.

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0: Lansing PD is advising they can meet halfway.
1: All clear. We'll have to advise on that after further investigation.
0: All clear.

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1: Portland.
0: Portland 43 is asking if they still need a stage.
2: Hey, for

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1: Unsecure door that I can't make secure.
0: Where they did not advise on a key holder name or number.
1: I'm clear. 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
0: 219.

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2: Central 345.
1: 5, go ahead.
2: Who's the caller?
1: Delilah. She's registered to that address.
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1: Six, four, five, three, if you return that, please.
2: Yeah.
1: Comes back clearly on a 2011 Chevy Cruze registered to a Brian Patrick, a DMV, out of 6513, East Grand River.
0: Okay, thank you.
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0: St. Patrick at Danby. Not a 5-1-3. However.
1: Okay, thank you.
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0: The 4 from Central.
1: 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We'll check on 4.
0: Okay.
1: Four, send 4.
0: Clear. I have some information for him. Be advised, you do have one at your door. 6, disorderly subject, Robert Ewing, stating that the people inside of the building are not going to be there much longer.
2: So for which building is he talking about?
0: The police department.
2: So for how particular that?

Union County Dispatch Countywide Unit. Have a BOL from Barry County. Have a hit and run that occurred at South State and Davenport Road in Woodland. It's going to be a white Lincoln SUV. It'll have front end damage. It continued northbound from that intersection. Nothing further. Central Square, 235.

0: 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Separated from the call here on Grand River on the main route to the PD to find out what's going on there.
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0: 36 Harpham Central.
1: Got it.
0: He has a mental order in Lane. Outside of that, he's showing valid at 625 Academy Street, Portland.
1: Go for. He's a no-show at the office.
0: I'm Kirk.
1: Do you make any other statements regarding what's going on?

0: Well, some four.
1: Was reciting some verse at one point. He was just very angry.
0: Come for. I'll do an area check if I can find him.
1: I'm clear. Unit on Grand River status.
2: Four over.
1: Did you need continued checks?
2: He's facing off the town, I guess.
1: Where?

0: suffer from four. Is she valid to drive? Okay. I've made contact with him. He says we'll talk later.
1: Clear.

0: Central 46-4. It looks like he's heading back home. I'm going to be en route back to the address on Grand River.
1: This is Bruin.

Ionia County Central Dispatch, True Life EMS, City Service on Prairie 346 West Lincoln Avenue, 346 West Lincoln Avenue in the city of Ionia, cross of Baldy and Center Street. We are responding on an 8-year-old female sick person, Central Clear 248.

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0: Right. The owner is requesting a read and hop is for the Sonic. It's parked eastbound on West Grand River, just west of the West Side Party Store.

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1: 46-4, go ahead.
0: Right, is the plate I ran in the call?
1: Stand by. We created a secondary CFS for it. We were not sure at that time if it was related to the 720 Sky Harbor. I can add it to that CFS as well.
0: Please and thank you. As a file, if you got that as well.
1: Okay.

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0: 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Thirty-four-five from Central.
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0: Just confirming, you guys still wanted Portland ambulance to stage.
2: One moment. 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
1: 46-4, go ahead.
0: Right. 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I'm going to be en route back to where his car is, and we'll be waiting for them to get here.
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0: This last, I'm going to be en route back to 7921. Check with 5 and then I'll be clear of it.
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2: I am. You can show me clear with all three.
1: 335?
0: 9-3-L-4.
2: Five from four, go again.
0: Just showing my appreciation. Thank you.
2: Oh, no, thank you. It was fun.
3: Central 5-3. 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

0: go for 20.
1: Just advising, Danny came out of hiding. 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

lower side of the file. Female last is Havis, like the company. First is David, Adam, Nora, Ida. Middle of the row is like the flower. 9/7 of 07. You just add that to 20 complaints.

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0: Taking a call from 7929 East Grand River, 7929 East Grand River. Felicia Bidimo, she states that there were two females who were looking for their friend on the call you were just on. She said something to them, and they started yelling at her. They had flashlights out.
1: Clear. Did they leave?
0: They're still in front of her. Check that. They're in front of their own house now.
1: Clear. Is that a house, I guess, directly to the east of our venue? Clear. I made contact with them. They're totally unrelated. I'm not sure what Delilah and Danny have going on with them.
0: I'm clear.

0: 647 from Central.
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0: Yeah, that sounds like a good plan. Thanks.

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0: Clear 3-2-9.

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0: Coming out, flow back that way. I guess really what we need from us at this point is a victim statement.
1: I'm sorry.
0: If it's evidence that they are going to cooperate or come to the doors, and I think we can just call it.

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1: Good.
0: Clear of the jail. Station. Reports.
1: 351.

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1: Go ahead.
0: I'll be clear of the office.
1: 353.

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0: having a professional patient payment department's prepared copy of DOL from a B&E in Pittsburgh. So continuing the VOL, this is a B&E at a cannabis shop at 6883 Cannon Center Drive Northeast in Cannon Township. Both suspects, all in black clothing, driving a white Kia Soul, fled in an unknown direction. Registration, Edward Victor Charlie, 8599. Plate showing registered to a Holt, Michigan address. Per flat payment to County Outlaw from Lansing around 0 kilometers. I'm just there. 446.
1: Central 53.
0: 53.
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coming into the special stations units and departments for an update on the previous BOL. We have a secondary vehicle that was utilized in the B&E. It's going to be a white Hyundai Elantra, registration Edward Vigo Lincoln 90027. 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

0: 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Can you bring me back that plate from B-Law? 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
1: Going to be Edward Victor Charlie 8599.
0: Great, thank you.
1: 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Bye, Tristan.

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0: You can clear me from my last.
1: Clear 625.

Center dispatch 249 units, if you could check the area of Dexter and Steele. One caller reporting a trash can fire, flames fully engulfed. It's on the west side of 66. They advise you can see it from 66, the Riverwalk pass by the fairgrounds. 49, please.

0: 4920. 4920. Good morning. I'll be in service, car 43. 14 will be in service on the road today. Do you hear that? Just hold.
1: And a second caller advising it's over the bridge near the telephone pole.
0: One, Queen, Henry King, 2-3.
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0: The RO is coming back restricted as well.
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0: 24920.
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0: 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Yeah, looks like it's a traffic on fire.
1: There, out with it. 6-3.
0: Where are you at?
2: Right behind you.
0: I'm clear. Do you want to break away and stop and detain the three subjects that I saw walking northbound? I'm going to presume this was from them.
2: Alright, I didn't see, but I'll go back.
0: They should be near Burger King by now. They're over at Wells. Break 4926 from 4920.
1: Go ahead.
0: You want to start the squad this way. It looks like it's going to be a 1-foot by 1-foot trash can fire. Fully engulfed flames about 2 feet high. No other exposures here.
3: I can't go. Can the extinguisher do it, or is it the truck?
2: 26. I can get it with an extinguisher. It'll be set
3: up. Right.
2: Night.
4: Good morning. I'll be in the county. Can you copy it, Doc?
2: Good.
4: Going to be westbound to the 6-3 with a red truck crashed into a plane.
2: 642.

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0: I'm clear, copy PDA.
2: Sure, go ahead.
0: 975 East Long Lake, it's a car deer. Ford Focus, east side of the roadway, caller advised the deer needs to be dispatched and they're not sure if their vehicle's drivable.
2: Clear road.
0: 646.

0: in front of me. 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

0: 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First green bee, Lance of Wanamaker, WANAMAKER, Crystal Joseph Common, Little Allen, ALLTN, white male, 91079, Great Group, second.
1: I'm sorry, can you go again with the spelling on the last?
0: WN, check that, WANAMAKER.
1: Second.
0: It'll be a name scan for subject 2 and 3. It'll be last Hummel, H-U-M-M-D-L, first of Michael, middle of George, unknown, date of birth, he's about 40.
1: Okay, clear. And then next.
0: Last is Shattuck, first of Ethan, unknown middle, he's about 30.
1: Okay, clear. Stand by.

0: 10:17.
1: Good.
0: Wanamaker is clear of trial, suspended, state ID. Mr. Hummel is from the mental order. Criminal bench for liquor violation out of your department. Officer safety caution, positive CMS, positive SOR, compliant, provoked out, sprayed. Ethan Shattuck is showing a mental order and a misdemeanor for aggravated assault out of the sheriff's office. Other than that, valid option.

0: 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Thank you.
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0: 1002 Masonic Avenue. 1002 Masonic crosses of Leroy and Demarest. Made contact with Dakota Berkeley. He states that one of his tires was slashed last night, he believes, by an ex-girlfriend.
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0: Central 649, it was not. Westbound 62, Michigan Trailer, Frank 282945.
1: Clear, westbound 62, 720.

Sunfield. First responders, Portland EMS, and Party 2 at 2810 East Clarksville Road, between Shillip and Creighton, on an 81-year-old male in a fall. Set clear at 7:21. Second Tone Sunfield, Party 2 at 21. Check that 2810 East Clarksville Road. 2810 East Clarksville Road between Shillip and Creighton on an 81-year-old male fall with a chest injury. Such clear at 722.

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They're drawn on a party to at 2810 East Clarksville Road between Shillin and Cray, and on an 81-year-old male followed a chest injury, 724.

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1: Cut.
0: I don't think we're going to have anybody available for that this morning. Maybe check with Portland. They probably won't need any help, but if they do, we might have to call Mutual Aid here.
1: Okay, Glenn, I'll check with them, and then I'll go from there. Thanks.
0: Thank you.

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0: Tammy from Centralized Intake. 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This reference complaint 3420 handled last night. I have referred her to his voicemail, but she has some questions for an on-duty officer. I have the complaint number from his complaint.

UTX. Making contact with Megan Keene, 989-387-2013, referencing a civil issue with her husband. He took their vehicle, but there's no insurance on it. She's just concerned if he gets in an accident, she'll be liable. She just has some questions. All right, I'll give her a call when I'm done here. 741.

0: Good
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0: 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What's your location?
1: Department.
0: Okay, you mind stopping by the detach? Reference our attempt last week.

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1: Good.
0: You can just Charlie can sell for a TX. That's an info for you.

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1: Thank you very much.
0: You're welcome. Do you also need the impound cancellation?
1: No, I should be all set.
0: Clear, thanks.

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1: Good.
0: Craig recently purchased four new smoke CO2 detectors and then a couple of them been going off periodically. 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
0: Good.
1: Craig recently purchased 4 new smoke CO2 detectors, and then a couple of men going off periodically. He just wants to talk to your fire department, wherever it's at.
0: I'm clear on that.
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0: 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Again, 8283 South West County Line Road or Montcalm Avenue. It's going to be crossing the M57 and Barber, requesting a full response from your department. Subject clear 829.
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0: Road. Again, 8283 South West County Line Road or Montcalm Avenue. Waiting for a structure fire, your crosses are M57 and Barber Road.

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0: Go ahead. It'll be westbound at 60 with David Davis, 87319 on white van.
2: Just confirming westbound at the 60.
0: 8-1.
2: 838.

0: domestic in progress at 1201 Brentwood, 1201 Brentwood Street. It's the apartment behind 201. Advising that there is lots of screaming and it sounds to be physical. 6270, clear. Sorry, do you want an additional unit or check advice?
1: No, I'll take additional.
0: It's

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It's going to be 1850 Highland Drive, 1850 Highland Drive, room number 6, crossing the Grand River Cutler. They'll be responding there for a 59-year-old female, currently in AFib and experiencing shortness of breath. There is a doctor in with her currently, so just clear at 855.

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0: 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So.
1: Go ahead.
0: Westbound Morrison Lake with 5-King-1170.
1: 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Great. 3419 status.
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1: 901.
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1: 349, go ahead.
0: Edward Tom King 7355 at Southern Black Equinox. If you can just add it, please. Check in with the Traverse.
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0: Swift Element Motors Assist at Downing Road in Holly. Give me a tag in a second.
1: I'm sorry, what was your location?
0: Downing Road in Holly, in Michigan, Edward, Hank Victor, 9613, Silver 400.
1: That's 3912.
0: I'm sorry.
1: 3410, go ahead.
2: Good morning, myself and 16 are out at an event at Ellis Elementary until 1400. 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

0: Central 64.
1: Not able to stop.
0: Going to be westbound at Nash, Michigan Trailer, Frank 225653.
2: 913.
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0: 3.
1: You can clear me from last. You can add to the notes. There's already investigated on the second.
0: Where?
1: Central 643.
0: Go ahead.
1: We head up to the CDC for an interview.
0: Okay.

8419, can you have your call? The venue is Meyer 2770 South State Road, 2770 South State Road, between Spring and Cuddle. Make contact with Rebecca Ocala. She's at home on Hackett Street now. You know, wants to report a TPO violation that happened at Meyer. Guy Parrish apparently almost got on the bus that she was on, but he was within 50 feet of her, so she wants to report that. Nine 19.

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0: Macy from CPS referencing physical injury of a minor, 1205 Brentwood Street, apartment 204. Just requesting a TX at this time. I've got it when you're ready.

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0: him out at 1205 Brentwood Street, number 204, with CPS on some follow-up. No checks.
1: Probably 204, no checks at. Thank you.

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0: 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We just found the call number.
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0: She's going to call you back, or she actually makes it to town. I'll be back in now.
1: Tell her.
0: Central 34 19.
1: 19.
0: I'll be on a 14386 Goddard on follow up. No checks.
1: Ten oh one, break 34 Fort Houston.
0: Secure.
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0: 46.5. Kirsten's back on the line currently at the McDonald's in Portland, saying that her boyfriend is now refusing to take her to the house and that she can't drive the vehicle because it's a hot car.
1: At the McDonald's.
0: Claire, do you want another unit?
1: Negative.
0: 1018.

0: 耳边空。See you respond to 4200. In med surg room 210, they have a belligerent patient, Susan DeMartini. They do not have security on currently or requesting for the system.
1: We're clear.

0: Glenn.
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0: Negative. 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I was trying to get some information. She was yelling at her boyfriend at the time.
1: All right, I'm here. 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
0: Okay.

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2: I received a second call reporting a Jeep in the roadway at the same spot. I advised her of the children in the road and that that Jeep was likely our first caller. She stated that she's seen those kids in the road before and she believes they reside at 220 West Riverside Drive. She said they constantly run in and out of there.
1: Clear.
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1: Absolutely. 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
2: 7-4-4.

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0: Do advise that Shelby, the additional caller, was at 228 Churchill.
1: Well, she was no longer on scene, but she said that the children reside at 220 West Riverside.

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0: 8515 Kessler Lake, making contact with Logan Mason. He's about 5 minutes away, sitting at the gas station at a white Dodge Dakota. Just needs help getting there to get his items.
1: Southwest.
0: 1127.

0: pulled into the Horrocks off of 66.
1: Okay.
0: Again, pulled onto the Horrocks off of 66 on a red pickup truck 5, KKing 1571.
1: Yeah.
0: Accelerated speed and was unable to maintain their lane. Our caller believes they were impaired. Sucks clear at 1131.

0: with an update on the VOL. Clayton does come back to a subject off of Harrison Street, Ionia. Nothing further at 1131.
1: Ionia County Specialist Edge, 2 building on duty. Respond to 5847 North Holly Highway. 5847 North Holly Highway between Ostrom and Palmer. It's going to be for a tractor that hit a power pole and brought the pole down. There are lines across the tractor. However, the caller did make it off from the tractor. He did advise there was a lot of arcing and sparking originally, but there is none currently. Central's clear at 1132.

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0: En route to Holly Island.
1: 1133. And we are contacting consumers.
0: I'm clear, thank you.

0: 643.
1: 643. This is the detached property.
0: Route to the detached 1135.
2: Right.
0: So did you check clearance hold or route?
3: Route, not just about, I think.
0: I'm clear. Good service has my contact, because they'll be enough.

0: about engine 4.
1: I'll be on scene. Full pull. There are lines still on the tractor. It's going to be primary.
0: Full pull. Primary lines are still on the tractor. 1136.
2: The female that lives in that, she lives in her vehicle and she leaves a cat in there all day. He was concerned and wanted me to pass this along to animal control.
3: Can you repeat the vehicle description?
2: Chevy Colorado, four-door, grayish-blue.
3: I'm clear.
2: 1137.

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1: Central, go ahead.
0: Subject still on local charges. Just wondering how to pick up on from Kent County, Amir Dejan Ducier. 521-01, showing live your apartment. It's FTA. Scheduled to appear for a rain man, 50 mile pick, 1,000 cash for surety.

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2: 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It's possibly energized.
1: 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Thank you.

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0: 28.
1: Car 82. Dick, 14 off the board. Check that. 14 back in school. Central 49, 23.
0: 23.
1: Amateur is still 2300 hours. Car 78 get on.
0: Copy that.

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0: If you could check the 6 hours of Spring Road, gray Chevy pickup pulled over and dropped off an elderly male, blue shirt, black pants, and then took off without him. He's walking along 66 of Bremenars. 1234.
2: Central 6416.
0: Right.
2: I spoke with the construction crews out here. The backup is just residuals from somebody running out of gas. There's no crash or anything right now.
0: Oh, okay, thank you.

0: 34-19 from Central. Okay, the female that is out with that subject has her vehicle pulled over on the side of the road there, just called. She stated that he is 84 years old, very disoriented. She's not sure what the problem is. Do you want me to start EMS that way?
1: Yeah, we'll start him.
0: Clear 1237. I just have to dispatch to Rural Orange First Responders and Life Ambulance. Respond priority 2 to 66 and Sprague Road. South State Road and Sprague Road in front of Meyer. Check that, in front of Menards. Be looking for a vehicle pulled over on the side of the road with its hazards on. The female driver of that vehicle located an 84-year-old male in the grass in front of Menards. She says that he's very disoriented. Not sure what the problem is. He can't communicate very much with him. We do have an officer in route as well, so just clear in 1238. Town 4, Rural Orange First Responders, respond priority 2, in front of Menard, 66 and Sprague Road. 66 and Sprague, for an 84-year-old male, very disoriented, so just clear, second time, 1238.

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1: 6-4-3. 6-4-3, do you have traffic for you?
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1: Westbound at Morrison Lake with tractor trailer Edward 880971.
2: 1247.

0: 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Go ahead. 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
1: Making contact with Jeff Bugney. He lives at 4056 York Road, calling to report his neighbor's dogs are extremely aggressive and charge at him in his yard. They're not currently doing it now. I've got a TX when you're ready.
0: Go ahead.
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2: South State, headed up the hill there for a silver Jeep. 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Might be a mechanical issue. They'd like the area checked.
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1: Okay.
0: 1302.

filled out an Andrew Eli CMS card entry at the Bootlegger Tavern, 135 North Bridge, 135 North Bridge Street, between Depot and High, a 66-year-old female who was falling outside. No injuries, just requesting a lift assist. 1303.

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0: be above 190 from Central.
1: Good.
0: Just so you're aware, there's going to be two oversized loads going through southbound 66. It should be around 2 o'clock, but

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1: I'll be clear, return.
2: Right, 1326.

Monticello Countywide units in the area of David Highway near Glen Road, eastbound David from Glen. Be alert for a white-colored work van, unknown if there are any logos on it. Registration, Edward William Boyd, 2063, comes back out of Holland. Caller states that the vehicle is all over the road and varying speeds. Central Square, 1328.

0: 3424.
1: Yes, it's ES members, but is there a prayer call that Shane's going to?
0: Not that I'm aware of.
1: I don't care, just had two troops run code down the same room.
0: Come on, Chris. Thirteen thirty one.

90 Central to 49 units for priority 1 medical, 601 East Washington, 601 East Washington, crosses of Morrison Forest Hill Street. They're responding for a 48-year-old male, not a lurch. Manager, respond. 1336. Touch the Sash 2 Life Ambulance for Priority 1 Medical, Nyonia, 601 East Washington Street, 601 East Washington, crosses of Morse and Forest Hill Street. They're responding for a 48-year-old male, not alert. Touch is clear at 1337.

0: 20 from 23. Good.
1: Yeah, is that back one?
0: Copy, I'm finishing a TX, I'll be in route. Not good. Break center 4-1. I'll be in Washington.

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0: Oh, no further at 1356.

0: Westbound scale 5 north, yellow, Tom, 83.
1: 1358.
2: Sat 39.
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0: I'm clear. Did you advise 9 is with you?

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1: Go ahead.
0: Eastbound 96 of the 65 mile marker, eastbound of the 65. Caller is reporting what she believes was a four vehicle accident behind her. No other information beyond that. Not even a confirmed accident at this point.
1: Clear. Central Flying 28, can you copy plate? Boy Robert Charles, John 9-1.
0: Boy Robert Charles, John 9-1, comes back on record.
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2: You can clear 49 from the medical and attach 239 to the traffic assist.
1: I'm clear for 1407.

3426 in Central. Okay, after three calls, I think we finally got somebody who knows what's going on. It sounds like it's just a semi-involved Belize has a broken axle.

0: 24.
1: As a result of the crash or the aquaproofing, it's
0: not good. Yeah, I believe it's going to be more of a mother's assist at this point.
1: Okay.
0: Correction. We do have a broken barricade pushed into the oncoming lane and concrete in the roadway, so we're contacting MDOT as well.

0: 24 read, Tyler.
1: Edward.
0: Go ahead.
1: Just confirming to tell them that other medical did they call as they reached the primary or not yet.
0: I'm sorry, can you repeat that?
1: District.
0: Okay.
1: Six will be out.
0: See you at 14:10.
1: Central 4-9-20.
0: Go ahead.
1: We are out with the first load. Conducting traffic right now.
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0: looking for?
1: If you want to take Berlin Orange and have them divert it off down at 96, or not 96, that certainly keeps the traffic backed up to a minimum.
0: Clear, we will do that. 1411.
1: Are we waiting? Negative, that will be the second one. Copy, one more time.
0: Traffic on eastbound 96 at the 64 mile marker. Again, eastbound at the 64. We have a semi accident eastbound at the 65. 34 units on scene would like traffic diverted at the 64 to help with congestion there. It is a PDA only. So it's clear at 1412. Repeat down for Berlin Orange Fire Department. If you can respond to SSPD, eastbound 96 at the 64 mile marker, eastbound at the 64. They're out with a one semi-truck accident, PDA. Westbound, check out eastbound at the 65. They would like you to divert traffic off eastbound of the 64 mile marker to help with congestion. Central's clear, second town of 1412.
1: We're back up.
0: 1413. Abram, eastbound 96 near the 65.
2: I'm clear.
0: PD is requesting you divert traffic at the 64.
2: I'm clear. Are they wanting them diverted onto the construction site, or where do they want them to go?
0: I believe they want it shut down. Stand by, officer.
2: Okay, thank you.
0: They're going to shut down at the 64 divert traffic off the highway, correct?
3: Yes, please.
0: Okay.
2: Good.
0: That's affirmative. Shut down at the 64, divert it off the highway.
2: Okay.
0: 1414.
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1: Go ahead.
0: Right. The only place you can divert eastbound or shut it off is at Nash. There's no place else to get eastbound on.
1: I'm clear. That'll probably have to do. They're gonna semi. We're sending right now. I'll let 24 know. Okay. We're 24. I believe the only place they can divert is from Nash, not the 6-4. Is that going to work as well?
2: Yeah, that makes sense.
1: Clear 1415.

0: Go ahead.
1: Do you guys want to divert it now, or would you like us to phone Taryn and go instead?
0: You can tone out Saranac if they need assistance until they get out there. I'm almost to the highway.
1: I'm clear. I'll get them started. Fire for assist to PD. The accident is eastbound 96 at the 6-5. However, they are requesting that you shut down traffic and divert it off the highway at Nash Highway. You could divert traffic eastbound 96 from Nash off the highway so they can remove a semi after an accident. Central clear, 1416. Dispatch to Saranac Fire, second tone. Request to PD. You could divert traffic eastbound at Nash Highway. Shutting down the highway eastbound at Nash to divert traffic for a semi accident so they can remove the semi. Central clear, 1417.
2: How much weight the vehicle's carrying?
3: 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Just a cab.
1: Sorry. Okay, perfect. Thank you.
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1: Serenade 41.
0: We'll be en route. Is non-emergent okay with them?
1: Yeah, that should be fine. It's just a PDA. They're just trying to help with the traffic congestion out there.
0: Give us 10 minutes while they shut down.
1: I'm clear, thank you.

0: need to kind of settle this fast. She like a Odessa first responders? Yes, that Odessa helps her first responders in line ambulance. Her priority one medical, 1059 Emerson Street, 1059 Emerson. Apartment C5. They were responding with, check that, responding for a 69-year-old female, difficulty breathing. Sounds like she has, or had a situation on Monday where she was on oxygen, lit a cigarette, and flames went up her nose. Central Square at 1420. Repeat towns for Odessa Township first responders on a priority one medical difficulty breathing, 1059 Emerson Street. 1059 Emerson Street crosses of Ionia and Pearl. Apartment C is in Charles 5. 69-year-old female difficulty breathing. Central is clear. Second tone at 1420.
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2: 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I'll let MDOT know.
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1: 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We have notified them.

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0: He is northbound Jordan Lake from Clarksville Road.
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0: 1430.

Central Dispatch 249 units of a priority 1 medical 81. You know what? 49, disregard. Sending to Central Dispatch 2 Life Ambulance, 3 units on priority 1 to Palace of Ionia, 8140 Plunkett Avenue, 814 East Lincoln. It's going to be room 38, bed number 2, for an 81-year-old female. They are mainly complaining that she is coughing up copious amounts of mucus. No difficulty breathing, however, she is not alert. Increased confusion, which is abnormal for her. That's just clear 1435.

0: going to be out here with the 3-4 unit, but I'll be on the west bump then.
1: Okay.
2: Central 3424.
1: 3424.
2: 6498 working today, right?
1: He was earlier. He is not now.
0: Excellent.

0: Sandra, they're from that.
1: Go on.
0: You can clear yourself for a less, and can you copy an address? A304 Judevine Road. Myself and 19 will be en route to that address for a suspect interview. I'll advise them out.
1: I'm clear. RQ42.

0: for him.
1: South and 16 are clear of our detail and out of service. Okay.
0: 6-3 as well, 14 for him.
2: Sasha, 39.
0: 34-9.
2: You can show us out. You can spend checks.
0: Well, he's on female checks at 1445.

0: 三烧。
1: Good.
0: Request for extra patrol at 1331 West State Street, Hog Cannabis. The owner just called advising their other location in Cannon Township was robbed last night. It's the same people doing it over and over again, so he wanted that passed along for extra patrol for night shift. 1448.

Penny Wagon is Wheel Well West on Grand River from Portland Road. West on Grand River from Portland for a white Ford truck, possibly an F-350, has a DOT number of E. Edward 935142, unknown registration. Color states the vehicle was on I-96, passing a bunch of people on the right, and then had to cut off a semi to avoid hitting a tire that was on the side of the road. He exited the 73 west on Grand River, so it was clear at 1454.

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1: 624.
0: Unit 44 in parole with Frank Adam Adam 6682 is going to be a black Buick LaCrosse. One active.
1: Clear, 1456.

0: going on, Rescue 2?
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2: 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They're just working on repairing the wall right now. I'll be clear.
1: Okay, I'm going to thank you for your help for 257.

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0: My caller's address is 554 Harrison Street, 554 Harrison between Brown and Mill. She states on the trail behind her residence, there is what she believes is a rabid raccoon. She said it keeps walking in circles and shaking its head really weird. She wonders if you can come out there to fetch it. Fifteen oh five.

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0: I'll be clear list. Both westbound lanes are back open.
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0: Back 15-17.
1: Central 3426.
0: 26.
1: We're clear of it.
0: Clear. And we're able to clear Saranac Fire.
1: Thank you.
0: Thank you, 15-17.
2: Go ahead, Central.
0: Officers, we've cleared the accident scene. You can reopen the freeway.
2: Thank you. We will reopen.
0: Thanks, sir. 15-18.
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1: Four. 4 units and 5 from Central.
0: Good.
1: I have one at your door that would like to speak to you regarding the civil infraction.
0: Phillips.
1: 1545.
0: That's 4924.
2: Right. Great, thanks. Central 6-4, I'm finished now. Clear, copy,
0: accomplished. Good.
2: If you could check 309 Division, 309 East Division, between James and Charles, attempt to locate a 17-year-old Dylan Reed, who's staying with his father, Danny Alcala, who cut his tether off. Dylan left the home to find a safer place, and now the mom would just like to check on.
0: I'm clear. Dylan cut his tether off, or Danny did?
2: And Danny did.
0: Clear. Danny have a warrant for that?

0: four from Central.
1: Good.
0: Sorry, Dylan is the one with the tether that you cut off. And Kyla, or Kathleen, I would like a phone call to start out, please.
1: Okay.
0: Clear.
1: Central 6438. Back in the county break.
0: Hi.
1: This is 6438. Good. Do you need another unit out there on 66 North County Line? Yeah, if you want to start this way, I'll make contact with a complainant and go from home. Clear. Break Central 643.
0: Clear, I'll catch you.
1: Okay, now you can show me the car says 66 North County Line.
2: Go ahead.
1: Come on.
2: I'll see you 54 days.

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0: guys.
1: Can you make a CFS for a warrant picked up at camp? I'll get your file here in a few.
0: Clear.
1: Name one more time.
2: Yeah, I'm not sure of the pronunciation. D-U-C-R-E.
1: Yeah, I think that's him.
2: Great, thanks.
1: Six, four, three.
0: Six, four, three.
1: Clear, this is Sister Offset. Waiting on the car now,
0: 15, 51.

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0: 13 GA?

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1: 3426, go ahead.
0: Sydney from CPS is requesting a call from you in regards to Churchill Street. Thank you, 1601.
2: Central 3425.
0: 3425, go ahead.
2: Good evening. I'll be in service. Ethan Ionia, car 3.
0: Good evening. You're in service at 1601.
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0: 3415, good afternoon.
4: 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I'm in 416, car 8.
0: And with car 8 at 1601.
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0: 3425 from Sumter. I'm not sure if you checked your department voicemail yet, but CPS called for you earlier in the shift on a call from yesterday. I believe she's going to call your office and leave a voicemail for you if you want to check that.
2: 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Thank you.
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1: Good. Could
0: be making contact with Allison. She works for the Lakewood Middle School. It's 219-805-4354. She's got some concern of a student that is currently in our county and perfectly safe, but he lives in Eaton County. And she's just trying to get some direction on what to do next because he hasn't returned home yet. Do you give her a call?
1: Clear.
0: 604.

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1: 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And follow up.
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0: Derek Byrne, he lives at 8304 Judavine. Said PD was at his house earlier. He buzzed in alive. Got a TX when you're ready.
1: Yeah, under sensitive 49 first responders, over for anyone, 3520, 3520 Potter's Road, across the Bellamy and Wildwood. You know, we responding on a 74-year-old female, difficult of breathing. You know, to respond.
2: 24.
1: 7020. In Wildwood, 74-year-old female, difficult of breathing, such clear, 6013.

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0: I'm clear. Are you available for a written inspection?
1: Sure. Just got down to some copy first.
0: I'm clear. It's going to be at 10131 Borden Road, just outside of Hubbardston, crosses of O'Brien and Brayton. I'm making contact with Brad Devers there. Thank you, 1617.

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1: Dexter and Main, go
0: ahead. B3's advising that they were canceled.
2: Okay.

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1: Cheerleader.
0: Thank you, 1637.

0: I'm going to send to the 49 first responders of a priority 1667 Union, 667 Union, apartment 210, 210, Castle Fargo. 80-year-old female, altered LLC, units to respond.
1: That's a 28 on the way.
0: Sounds good, thanks.
2: Still responding for an 80-year-old female, altered LLC. Central Square at 1639.

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2: I'm clear, Potter's Road. I'll be in route to my assistant.

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1: 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Central, 4992.
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0: 65. Copy. 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If you can make contact with Mike Moyer, he found two little black pigs in his driveway. He wants to know if he can shoot them.
1: Do you have a CX for Mike?
0: Oh, I sure do. It's area code 616-203-0028. Again, 616-203-0028.
1: I'm clear.
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0: Go ahead.
1: You can attach this to that follow-up. We'll advise them around.
0: I'm clear. You can launch checks when you're there.
1: Okay.
0: 624 check. I'm clear. No checks at 1709.
1: Central 6438. I'll be out. No checks.
0: 1709.
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0: I have spoken to Mr. Moyer about the pigs. He does not have eyes on them currently, so you can show me out of service. Have a good night.
1: You too, 7840.
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1: 1713.

Vidalia Township at 15300 West Lehman Road, 15300 West Lehman between Jones and Clintonia. Party 1 for an 85-year-old male, difficulty breathing, low blood pressure, and an irregular pulse. Westphalia has been dispatched since class 1717.

0: Smith Order Investigation, 418 Allen, 418 Allen Street between Jefferson and Babson. Smell of gas outside near the meter, but there's no hissing or symptoms. 1720.
1: That's 2828.

0: 19.
1: 19.
0: Jimmy out 418 Allen Street on the gas odor investigation.
1: Here, I'm seeing it at 1724.
2: Because of BOL northbound on Kelsey. Approaching Riverside, northbound Kelsey, approaching Riverside Black GMC SUV. Going in excess of 90 miles an hour past the normal passing zone and almost ran the vehicle off the road. Currently tailgating another vehicle. Our caller is still following off the line. Subscribe 1725.

0: answer with an update. West on Riverside Drive. Again, west on Riverside Drive. I'm healthy. Plate is Edward Nora Queen 8281. It's registered out of Rice Street, Ionia. Still on the line, 1726.
1: San Joe, 3425, clear on that traffic.
0: Clear, I'll keep you updated.

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1: 7-28, go ahead.
0: With 19 on scene of the gas leak, are you able to copy a PDA?
1: Go ahead.
0: It's going to be Lincoln and Dexter. Lincoln and Dexter, two vehicle PDA. They're looking for a maroon pickup truck that pulled into Muffler Man. That one pulled out in front of a pickup truck hauling a trailer, which has pulled onto a side street, was all I was told.
1: I'm good.
0: Thank you, 17 Franco.
2: Six from Riverside.
1: Clear.
2: 1727.
3: So 3450, what was the vehicle description again?
2: It's a black GMC Acadia 2015 style, Edward Nora Queen 8281.

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0: 6438. You can put me on that VOL as well.
1: Clear 1720. Happy
0: to
1: call. Cool. Tupper Lake Street and 3rd Avenue in Lake Odessa. Just one call referencing a 2 or 3 year old female with a dog near the area. Lake Street. I think the homeowner's there. They said it's not their child. They're not even home right now. Caller was going to keep eyes on the kid in case an adult showed up. I'm going to give her a call back. See you ahead that way. 1729.
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0: 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Lobby clear, but.
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So she's safe in the house now. Should be all set. 1733.

449 units have one more call pending at Marathon, so I'm just early subject, so someone's available. 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

0: PA66 indexer, is that, or check that Lincoln indexer, is that blocking?
1: Negative. One vehicle pulled in a muffler man, one pulled onto a side street.
0: Okay. I'm swing by Marathon, see if I can get that thing here real quick. Run out of Jackson.
1: Okay, I'm clear. I received a call from one of the employees. She stated that they have 2 to 4 subjects, as she calls it, camping out in their parking lot in lawn chairs, causing problems with other customers, and has refused to leave. She advised us she's going to call the police. They said, go ahead.
0: No, I'm clear.
1: We'll show you around at 1735.

19th or plus. I have a cow in the roadway. There's multiple of them that are out of their enclosure, though. It's Laurel Drive near Tupper Lake Road, so at 15 near Tupper Lake Road.

0: Central, 4992. That'll be clear at Allen Street. And gas has been turned off at the meter.
1: Clear 1738.

0: 19.
1: Are you going to back 28 at that trespassing, or can you take the PD?
0: Where's he at with the disorderly?
1: It's Marathon on Dexter.
0: Yeah, I'm clear. 28 from 19. Are you 10-4 there? Want me to take PD?

0: 3425.
1: What?
0: 19's already going that way, but can you start towards Marathon? 28's not answering status for us, so. Thanks. Four 9 28 status tracker.

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1: Okay.
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0: you guys, your 10-4.
1: Affirm.
0: Clear.
3: 19's clear. I'll be out at Marathon.
0: Clear. Thank you.

0: Central. Go ahead with the PDA. You got that segment in there?
1: Lincoln and Dexter, they pulled into the muffler, man.

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0: It's going to be 6732 Maynard Road, 6732 Maynard Road, crosses of River Rest Drive and Springbrook Lane. Caller advised that there was a maroon Chrysler minivan hauling a watercraft in front of her residence. Very erratic behavior from the driver and driving. He apparently gummed it and ran over a boulder in her front yard. Got stuck on it for a period of time. Gummed it again and got off the boulder, but now the vehicle's in the ditch and the driver is wandering around the woods across the road.
1: Clear.
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3: Eastside Longer Matt, 875 East Lincoln. Caller's Amanda Taylor, is an employee there, staying there. There's a customer in there that's been trespassed, and they want her out of there. She's refusing to leave. However, she couldn't provide me with a name.

0: 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Good evening, Command Service, 11 with 36.
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0: What's the gate clear last? Take that 4.
1: Clear, I'm gonna leave you.

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0: That plate comes back clearly to a 2015 Chrysler Town Country to a Linda Jo Dale and Richard E. Dale EABS 657 of 26. Would you like me to add it for you? 18, 18.

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2: I'm back in.
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2: Clear.
1: Clear. Be advised, we got a call from a vehicle owner earlier in the day. And they let us know that they were off the roadway. If you could just make sure it's not blocking.
2: Clear.
1: 1821. Another male subject taking his dog, and when George confronted him, he started yelling at George, and his dog attacked George's. They have since started walking, and they're currently between the two parks.
2: I'm good. Does he have a description of the male?
1: Dark sunglasses, bald, wearing shorts. Also with his girlfriend, and it appears she's pregnant.
2: That'll be. Please.
1: Go ahead.
2: 5-4, Adam Victor 7.
1: What's our return address added?
2: He's added.
1: 1823. 34-9 status.
2: I'm scared. 15 for mine.
0: Good.
2: It's just a couple of folks that should be all set.
0: Clear.
1: Central's clear, direct.

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0: You can show us clear of it.
1: 1825.
0: 28 from 23. I just came from the south here on field. I didn't see your suspects.

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1: Caller advising a female subject, gray hoodie, pink shoes, walking on the Mitchell Trail towards Demers Fields. I think she is abusing a pit bull.

0: first of Allen, A-L-L-E-N, first of James, middle, check that, last of Bailey, David Adam, Lincoln Yellow, first of James, middle of Allen, E-N.
1: I'm curious with the last name.
0: 8:30 of 1993.
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0: Vehicle wasn't blocking. It's been tagged. I'll be clear with it.
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2: The only subject I found with that name has a date of birth of 5/15/95. 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
0: 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I advise the caller and where the car's stuck, so they'll be there for a while.
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0: Peonia Central available, Pennywise units to respond to an unknown accident. Eastbound 96 at the 61. Eastbound 96 at the 61. Every report is a Toyota RAV4 and a Dodge Durango. Both vehicles are pulled off, unknown on injuries. Units to respond.
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2: 6444 Holly Highway, Scott Road.
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0: 3419, are you off at 1900?
2: I am.
0: Clear, 6444, if you can start that way.
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to Saranac first responders for an unknown EI accident eastbound I-96 near mile marker 61. That's eastbound I-96 near mile marker 61 for two vehicle accident, both gray vehicles, Dodge Durango and Toyota RAV4. Central's cleared.

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0: 6444 from Central.
1: Good.
0: Just received another call. Confirm no injuries.
1: Down there.
0: 1847.
1: Oh, PDA only. Paper. I need to know if it's blocking.
2: Negative. There's just debris in the road. That's all that I was told.
1: I'm clear. How far out is PD?
2: Stand by.
1: I guess ask them if they'd like us to continue to help with traffic or we can disregard.
0: We're clear. To assess the traffic.
2: Might as well.
0: Aaron, do you have an ETA for them?
2: I'm directly behind them, so maybe 15 minutes.

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1: Got it, Central.
0: 6444 is approximately 15 minutes out. He said if you want to continue to assist with traffic, that'd be helpful. E1 is currently on scene, as I've seen that blocking.
1: I'm clear. I'll head out there and sit till the trooper gets there.
0: Clear, thank you.
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0: 624, go ahead.
1: I'll be out with those subjects at LSU.
0: Okay, thank you.

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0: 1551.
1: Central, Sarnak 4-1.
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1: I'm on scene.
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0: 3415 status.
1: Where's that?
0: 1852. Go ahead.
2: I'll be in service, car 43.
0: Good evening, I'll show you in service.

0: Central, 3941.
1: Go ahead.
0: Did you advise that the ambulance was on scene of this? The answer that I'm at is gray RAV4. We're going to need an ambulance priority 3. There may be another one up further into the construction, but this is at the 61.
1: Clear.
0: Yeah, none of these vehicles have seen an ambulance.
1: Saranac, it sounds like they accidentally went the wrong way. They'll be there shortly.
0: I'm clear.
1: 1854.
2: Again.
1: What?
2: Just be advised that Durango is on the left side of the road.
1: Clear.
3: Turn to 3425.
1: 25, go ahead.
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1: Clear, thank you.

0: Right.
1: Did you get EMS authorization to the daughter of the Toyota is experiencing some pain in her neck?
0: I'm clear. E1 is en route again.
1: Yeah, you can send me that her way.
0: They're en route.
2: 624 status.

0: 3425 from Central.
1: Pardon?
0: We're getting an additional call. Sounds like they're on Dana Drive now. Inside Sherwood Forest.
1: Pardon?
0: 1857.

0: C444 status?
1: Wait,
0: 1901?
1: Go ahead. I'm clear, my last. Can you confirm that Juarez is removed from lane? I'm clear. Turn to 3425.
0: Go ahead.
1: Come here, you go.
0: 1901.

0: anything, go ahead.
1: I'll be in service, car 13. You can show me on follow-up. We headed to Canterbury. I'll let you know a lot when I get there.

0: morning.
1: I'll be out at lot 26. 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
0: Clear, and then can I?
1: Central 50 on the top.
0: 3415, go ahead and stop.
1: Grand River Hardware with Edward Yellow Queen 6594. It's a black Audi S5. Looks like there's 4 or 5 minutes.
0: 1903.

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1: I'm 10-4-central, no further.
0: Clear, break
1: 34-15,
0: gone up with your file.
1: It's actually going to be a name scan. I'm sure you guys have it, but late in
0: minute. Clear, standby.
2: Warrant is canceled.
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1: Go ahead.
0: Officer safety caution as well as a bond conditional release original for Stitch. Stand by.
1: Good.
0: Original charge for police officer Arno. Other than that, he is valid.

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1: No, I said I'm clear.
0: Clear, 1907. 3418, can't have your call. Disregard.

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0: The caller need contact.
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0: Hunter. I'll be clear with this.
1: 928.

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1: Do you have a plate?
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0: 7790 River Road. Me now.
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0: Central 3415, what's up?
1: Go ahead.
0: Grand River, west of Jordan Lake, with Adam Frank, yellow, 4298, Bay Black Ford Edge, where? 1?
1: 1917.

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1: Go ahead.
0: It's going to be Edward Robert Dean Adam. That's a black Dodge Durango.
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0: Negative.
1: 1924.
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1: Go ahead.
2: Do you advise for his office that I have the keys for the Toyota to come pick up $3?

0: 26 from Central.
1: Central, right?
0: Just want to confirm, are days off?
1: Central, 4928.
0: 4928, go ahead.
1: You take me off the board.
0: Have a good night. 1945.
1: Central, that's affirmative.
0: Thank you. 1925.

0: 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West Riverside Drive and Valley Vista Drive. 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
0: Clear at 3415, we're on Valley Vista.
1: I'm clear. Can you do the next our memorable crossroads but north of the top of the area?
0: It's just east of Amazon Drive and west of Hotchkiss.
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0: Approximately a mile east of Montcalm Avenue.
1: I'm clear. Thank you.

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0: 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I'll be in service.
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fired on. 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